would just cover the sky. It was underneath the clouds, but it was just completely covering the sky, blocking out the sunlight. You could see further into the distance, nighttime, that was coming towards the daylight. That's how dark it was. And I had no idea what it was, but as it came closer, it also came lower. And I started to be able to make out what it was, and it wasn't just one thing. It was thousands of things, millions of things. And as they came closer, I heard a sound, and it sounded like whispers. People whispering things. I couldn't make out what it was, but it was just thousands of people whispering. And once it came close enough, I knew that all of these tiny little things, that all of these tiny little things, that all of these tiny little things, I realized that

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1: De Washington, Washington, Washington, Washington, Washington, Washington, Washington, Washington, Washington, Washington, Washington, Washington, Washington, Washington, Washington, Washington, Washington, Washington, Washington, Washington, Washington, Washington, Washington, Washington, Washington, Washington, Washington, Washington, Washington, Washington, Washington, Washington, Washington, Washington, Washington, Washington, Washington, Washington, Washington, Washington, Washington, Washington, Washington, Washington, Washington, Washington, Washington, Washington, Washington, Washington, Washington, Washington, Washington, Washington, Washington, Washington, Washington, Washington, Washington, Washington, Washington, Washington, Washington, Washington, Washington, Washington, Washington, Washington, Washington, Washington, Washington, Washington, Washington, Washington, Washington, Washington, Washington, Washington, Washington, Washington, Washington, Washington, Washington, Washington, Washington, Washington, Washington, Washington, Washington, Washington, Washington, Wash

what you want. I am tired, I am sick of this. I never wanted to even admit to this. I was into you, but now I'm into

0: Well, let's begin at the beginning. Take partners. Come out into the middle of the living room and parade in step to the music, in step to the music of a sprightly march.
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0: I expect this new instrument will produce a colossal sensation. Clarinets, trumpets, and French horns contribute a major share to this part of the festivities.

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Let's

0: Shit. Mr. Drillin. Tinnitus Music.
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That by mom saying, yeah, don't send me rum, share a fall, yeah. 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

0: is that it can be all things to all people, that it tells of not just one, but of many experiences. Music like this may be a universal, but hardly a fixed language, and I don't think we should need to pin it down in time and space.
1: Clever, all the same.
2: Exactly, Margot. And clever people often get into trouble. But wise people, never.